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0: Für euren Sommer. 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

0: 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And feeling like P. Diddy.
1: Hey, what up, girl?
0: Grab my glasses, I'm out the door. I'm gonna hit this city.
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I love how all girls are move them body. And when you move your body, wanna move it nice and sweet and sexy. 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